0: Europa 2. 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
1: Hear the clock ticking on the wall. 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Every drop is a waterfall. Every breath is a break in the

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1: 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This is Jonas Blue and Malif. Ed

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Cause music is my best friend. 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
2: How can I not leak it? 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